0: Despite questions arising from the Bondi terror attack, potential intelligence and security failures in the lead-up to the massacre are the focus of the latest hearings of the Royal Commission. The inquiry will today hear from the police commander in charge of the Eastern Suburbs District at the time of the attack. Energy regulators have locked in price cuts across the East Coast despite uncertainty from the war in Iran. From July, the maximum rate electricity companies can charge on their standard plans will be reduced. Households and businesses across New South Wales, South East Queensland and Victoria will save the most, with a slight reduction in South Australia. Energy Minister Chris Bowen claims the government's push into renewables is working.
1: These are good reductions, but there's a lot more to do. It's not mission accomplished. Australians are still doing it tough, and we need to keep going with the reforms that we have put in place to see more of the cheapest, better form of energy in the grid.
0: However, new analysis shows financial commitments for new renewable energy projects in Australia have fallen to a 10-year low. The Clean Energy Council's annual report warns the drop could compromise the government's renewable energy target. And shared e-bikes could soon be fitted with number plates in New South Wales. The draft state government legislation would form part of the broader effort to crack down on the devices. Mitchell Moses has officially been ruled out of State of Origin 1, succumbing to a hamstring injury. Ethan Strange will start at 5'8", with Matt Burton to join the bench. Coach Laurie Daly says Moses only has a minor niggle.
2: I think he'll only miss, I don't know, he might even be a chance this weekend to play with Para. It's not a major tear at all, very minor, but no, it's just too risky. Now, 48 hours out.
0: And Socceroo Riley McGree has been ruled out of the FIFA World Cup after picking up an injury in the championship playoff final. That's the latest news update from the Capital Radio Newsroom. I'm James Wybrow.
3: Continuing with XLFM local news, I'm Caitlin Lewis. The federal opposition has slammed the Albanese government over ongoing issues with Snowy Hydro 2.0. Concerns have been raised about Snowy Hydro's spiralling costs after it was revealed its chief executive was paid a bonus of over $323,000. It's also emerged that the project's cost will blow out again, with the cost now around $10 billion more than originally forecast in 2017. Shadow Energy Minister Dan Tehan told XLFM it's a bad reflection on the government.
4: They're ultimately the ones that have responsibility for this project. And what they should be doing is ensuring that all focus goes on to delivering this project on time and on budget. And how it is able to stand by and see these bonuses paid when the exact opposite is happening beggars belief.
3: The Invasive Species Council believes there's been a surge in feral horse numbers inside the Kosciuszko National Park. A survey has shown that retention zones covering 32% of the park have more than the expected target of 3,000. CEO Jack Goff says the numbers will keep growing.
5: Feral animals don't take a night off. They certainly don't take a year off just because it, suits where the politics of an issue are at. And the reality is we now got well over 8,000 feral horses in those retention zones that are 32% of the park.
3: And the member for Monero says the region will benefit from new funding to deliver safer, more accessible and better equipped bus stops across our region. Over $118,000 of funding will deliver upgrades, including new shelters, seating, improved signage and accessibility improvements, making it easier for people to catch public transport close to home. Steve Wan says the Minns Labor government is investing in the infrastructure regional communities need and deserve, helping ensure people in the region stay connected and supported.
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3: The Southern Cats are back in the winner's circle after a 6-point win over Cootamundra on Saturday. No Cats game this weekend as the team have the bye. That's the latest XLFM local news. 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I'm Caitlin Lewis.
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7: 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Weather-wise, cloudy for today, very high chance of rain, as well as a thunderstorm a bit later on in the day. Tomorrow, partly cloudy, medium chance of showers. On Thursday, we're looking at similar conditions. And on Friday, cloudy, medium chance of showers. Cooma, dropping to 5 tonight, top of 18 tomorrow. Jindabyne, high tomorrow 13 and a low of 7 tonight. While in Canberra, they're maxing out at 16, while dipping to 9 overnight. 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

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It's Jeff taking through a 30-minute music marathon on your Tuesday. This next band, United, disbanded, went on a reunion tour four separate times, then got back together in 2016 and released a new album in August 2022, their first new song in 30 years. It's Noiseworks. 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

0: 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A 30-minute music marathon is wrapped up for your 10 o'clock hour with Crowded House and Mean to Me. Let's take a look at the weather. Overcast for today, very high chance of showers and a very high chance of a thunderstorm a bit later on. Cooma dropping to 5 tonight, top of 18 tomorrow. Jindabyne high of 13 and a low of 7 tonight, while in Canberra they're maxing out at 16, while dipping to 9 overnight. 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

0: 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It's Wax Bridge to Your Heart, wrapping up your 10 o'clock hour. 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
8: From the Capital Radio Newsroom, I'm James Wybrow. The Albanese government has confirmed a group of women and children with links to Islamic State will arrive in Australia today. Federal politics editor Michael Packey.
9: 7 women and 12 children are on their way home after leaving a camp in northern Syria last week. The group will land in Sydney and Melbourne. The government maintains it hasn't provided the cohort with any help other than a passport, which it's legally required to do as they're Australian citizens. The opposition's John O'Dunham argues the group poses a security risk.
10: I don't know how the government can turn a blind eye to this.
9: Dr. Jamal Rifi has been instrumental in getting the group out of Syria. He says he feels for the children that have been caught up in the bad decision of their parents.
11: It's not their fault. They are entitled for safety and security.
9: Some in the group are likely to face arrest upon arrival.
8: In other news, the Premier maintains there is good cooperation between state and federal police, despite questions arising from the Bondi terror attack. Potential intelligence and security failures in the lead-up to the massacre are the focus of the latest hearings of the Royal Commission. The inquiry will today hear from the police commander in charge of the Eastern Suburbs District at the time of the attack. Energy regulators have locked in price cuts across the East Coast despite uncertainty from the war in Iran. From July, the maximum rate electricity companies can charge on their standard plans will be reduced. Households and businesses across New South Wales, South East Queensland and Victoria will save the most, with a slight reduction in South Australia. Energy Minister Chris Bowen claims the government's push into renewables is working.
12: These are good reductions, but There's a lot more to do. It's not mission accomplished. Australians are still doing it tough, and we need to keep going with the reforms that we have put in place to see more of the cheapest, better form of energy in the grid.
8: However, new analysis shows financial commitments for new renewable energy projects in Australia have fallen to a 10-year low. The Clean Energy Council's annual report warns the drop could compromise the government's renewable energy target. And shared e-bikes could soon be fitted with number plates in New South Wales. The draft state government legislation would form part of the broader effort to crack down on the devices. Mitchell Moses has officially been ruled out of State of Origin 1, succumbing to a hamstring injury. Ethan Strange will start at 5'8", with Matt Burton to join the bench. Coach Laurie Daly says Moses only has a minor niggle.
13: I think he'll only miss, I don't know, he might even be a chance this weekend to play with Para. It's not a major tear at all, very minor, but no, it's just too risky. Now, 48 hours out.
8: And Socceroo Riley McGree has been ruled out of the FIFA World Cup after picking up an injury in the championship playoff final. That's the latest news update from the Capital Radio newsroom. I'm James Wybrow.
14: Continuing with XLFM local news, I'm Caitlin Lewis. Reports have emerged that executives at Snowy Hydro have accepted massive bonuses, with one totalling around $320,000. This comes after the company confirmed its costings would be going up again, with the renewable energy project now costing around $10 billion more than originally forecast. Shadow Energy Minister Dan Tehan spoke with XLFM. He put the blame on the Albanese government.
15: The Albanese Labor government changed the contracting arrangements when they got in, and that has seen the cost blowout exacerbate. And what we need to see is, rather than Minister Bowen spending $1 million flying overseas everywhere, he should be focusing on delivering lower power prices and projects like this on time and on budget.
14: The troubled project will feature at a Senate estimates hearing today. The Invasive Species Council says feral horse populations in Kosciuszko National Park appear to be increasing. Chief Executive Jack Goff says the population will continue to climb.
16: I guess the government saw that they were nearish that number, decided near enough is good enough for now, and let's see what happens. And the horses kept breeding, as you say. And actually, one of the things we know with wildlife populations, often they can actually breed at a faster rate as their numbers go down.
14: And Snowy Monaro Regional Council is encouraging locals in the delegate area to have their say on the current opening hours at delegate transfer station. It's all part of a new consultation that's been organised in response to declining customer numbers at the facility over the past year. Locals who are wanting to share feedback can do so by completing a short survey online or by having a chat at the Delegate Rural Transaction Centre on May 30.
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14: The Cooma Stallions went down in a number of their matches over the weekend. The under-18s, the Stallions got up 36-6 over the Murrumbula Pambula Bulldogs. The ladies' tackle team also came out on top over the Tathra Sea Eagles, while the reserve grade side didn't get the win over the Bulldogs, and the first grade side also went down to the Bulldogs. That's the latest XLFM local news. If you have a local news lead, go to xlfm.com.au and click local news. I'm Caitlin Lewis.
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0: 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Weather-wise, cloudy for today, very high chance of rain, as well as a thunderstorm a bit later on in the day. Tomorrow, partly cloudy, medium chance of showers. On Thursday, we're looking at similar conditions, and on Friday, cloudy, medium chance of showers. Cooma, dropping to 5 tonight, top of 18 tomorrow. Jindabyne, high tomorrow 13 and a low of 7 tonight. While in Canberra, they're maxing out at 16 while dipping to 9 overnight. 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

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It's a 30-minute music marathon on your Tuesday morning. This next man, he's a bit eccentric out there. He's a vegetarian. He runs his own vegetarian restaurant in New York City, but he also studies and practices Buddhism. Yes, that's right. It's Howard Jones. What is love? I'm Forever Classic XLFM.

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Skep taking through a 30-minute music marathon on your Tuesday morning. Billy Joel on the way, Alison Moyet as well. But I know how to put a little pep in your step, because as of next Monday, the 1st of June, you can get yourself on the exclusive shortlist to go see Eric Clapton live at the United Center in Chicago, a part of your next superstar experience here on XLFM. 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It's all thanks to our good friends at Snowy Monero, Carpentry and Construction Group, your building experts in the

0: A 30-minute music marathon all wrapped up for 11 o'clock on Forever Classic XLFM with Alison Moore. Yeah, Is This Love? Let's take a look at the weather. Cloudy for today, very high chance of showers and a chance for thunderstorm a bit later on in the day. Coomera dropping to 5 tonight, top of 18 tomorrow. Jindabyne and high tomorrow 13 and a low of 7 tonight. While in Canberra, they're maxing out at 16 while dipping to 9 overnight. 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

0: is upon us, but before we do that, the Capital Radio Newsroom is the place to go to get the latest in news, sport and weather. And then a part of that lunchtime 30-minute music marathon is the unofficial Australian National Anthem. And he said, I come from a land, land, land, land. 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
7: From the Capital Radio Newsroom, I'm James Wybrow. The New South Wales Premier says it is vital we learn lessons from the Bondi Beach massacre, but has stressed there is good cooperation between state and federal police. Potential intelligence and security failures in the lead-up to the massacre are the focus of the latest hearing block for the Royal Commission. Chris Minns says it is important to do everything possible to make sure something like this doesn't happen again.
8: That's the purpose of the Royal Commission, and I'm glad that it's getting to the bottom of these issues. The recommendations that they make both to us and the Commonwealth, I'm sure, will be acted on because we want to make sure it doesn't happen again.
7: In other news, some households are now being promised a saving on their power bills from July under the latest default market offer. The energy regulator says prices will fall between 3.5 and 5% in New South Wales. The state's energy minister says while many aren't on the default offer, it reflects downward pressure on prices, which should help anyone. Overseas, Russia is warning foreign nationals and diplomats to leave the Ukrainian capital of Kyiv after threatening a fresh wave of strikes. Four people were killed and about 100 injured in weekend attacks in the capital. Ukraine has described the threats as shameless blackmail. Meanwhile, the United States has launched fresh strikes in southern Iran, which American officials say were carried out in self-defense. Back home, a permanent ban is being placed on the sale of baby bottle self-feeding devices in Australia. The products allow babies to feed from the bottle without another person holding it. ACCC Deputy Chairwoman Catriona Lowe says they pose an unacceptable risk.
9: Babies don't have the ability to regulate the flow of milk or remove a device from their mouths, and this is the reason that these products are unsafe and have been banned.
7: And the UK has recorded its hottest May on record, with thermometer readings topping 34.8 degrees Celsius in London. Michael Kill from London's Nighttime Industries Association says no one wants to be inside.
10: I think everyone's sort of just suffering with the heat. Great weather, but not to be working in and not to be sat inside a club or anything. I think the beer gardens are where it's going to be at.
7: Blues coach Laurie Daly has confirmed Mitchell Moses will miss tomorrow night's State of Origin series opener with a hamstring injury. Canberra Raider Ethan Strange will start at 5/8 with Matt Burton coming onto the bench. To the French Open, Tanasi Kokkinakis has no idea how long his body will hold up after a trademark 5-set win in Paris. The injury-plagued Aussie came back from 5-2 down in the final set to win a first-round thriller. And in soccer, Awa Mabil, Kyle Rowles and Matt Ryan are among 8 players who joined the Socceroos pre-World Cup camp in Florida. 8 players have been released, including Mitch Duke and Alex Robertson. That's the latest news update from the Capital Radio newsroom. I'm James Wybrow.
11: Continuing with XLFM local news, I'm Caitlin Lewis. The discourse around Snowy 2.0 continues after a number of reports emerged about the controversial project. Reports emerged last week that executives received bonuses totaling over $900,000, while it also came out that the cost of the project has increased again. Shadow Energy Minister Dan Tehan told XLFM it doesn't pass the pub test.
12: The general population has seen cost overrun upon cost overrun, and there needs to be some accountability, and ultimately that should be with Chris Bowen and the Albanese Labor government. Chris Bowen's happy to get photographed in a hard hat there, but why won't he do the hard work in making sure that it's on time and on budget?
11: The Invasive Species Council has criticised the New South Wales government's plans to introduce fertility control measures for feral horses in the Kosciuszko National Park. The plan was outlined in a report that came out last week, which showed the number of horses in the Snowy Mountains stable grew from the year before. Jack Goff from the council told XLFM fertility control is a strategic move.
13: It's a political decision to really please one person in the upper house. That's an important vote for the government. The reality from that report is they're saying it would need to be between 50 and 200 horses, basically with a fence around them. And I don't think the majority of Australians want to see a national park turn into a horse paddock.
11: Also making news today, Cooma's Raglan Gallery will be closed tomorrow with a power supplier on site doing some work. It will be shut for the entire day but is expected to reopen as normal on Thursday.
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11: The Southern Cats are heading into the bye very happy after recording a 6-point win over the Cootamundra Blues in Canberra on May 23rd. It wasn't all smooth sailing for the Cats, who finished the first and third quarters on the back foot, but they managed to get back in front in the fourth quarter, scoring 20 points to Cootamundra's 7. They come back from the bye to take on the Murrumbateman Bateman Eagles at home on June 13. That's the latest XLFM local news. If you have a local news lead, go to xlfm.com.au and click local news. I'm Caitlin Lewis.
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0: 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Weather-wise, cloudy for today. Very high chance of rain as well as a thunderstorm a bit later on in the day. Tomorrow, partly cloudy, medium chance of showers. On Thursday, we're looking at similar conditions. And on Friday, cloudy, medium chance of showers. Cooma, drop into 5 tonight, top of 18 tomorrow. Jindabyne, high tomorrow 13 and a low of 7 tonight. While in Canberra, they're maxing out at 16 while dipping to 9 overnight. 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

You, my friends, are listening to a 30-minute music marathon during your lunchtime hour on Forever Classic XLFM. It's Jeff taking you through. It's actually been highly debated by fans of this band. What was the specific date that they actually played their last show before they went on sabbatical? They know it was in Newcastle, but the fans actually can't point their finger on which date it is. It's the Screaming Jets with Better. 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

96.1 Forever Classic XOFM. It's a 30-minute music marathon during your lunchtime hour for your Tuesday. Hard to believe that this song is actually a cover written by the Arrows, but it was made famous by John Jett and the Blackhearts. I love rock and roll on Forever Classic.

0: a 30-minute music marathon done for your lunchtime hour on your Tuesday with Pink Floyd, another brick in the wall. It's Jeff taking your throat. Let's take a look at the weather. Overcast for today, very high chance of a shower a bit later on in the day, as well as a thunderstorm. Cooma dropping to 5 tonight, top of 18 tomorrow. Jindabyne higher tomorrow of 13 and a low of 7 tonight. While in Canberra, the maxing out at 16, while dipping to 9 overnight. 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
7: From the Capital Radio Newsroom, I'm Alex Stockerty. Households and businesses across the East Coast will save on the electricity bills as the final default market offer is released by the energy regulator. The changes will take effect from July. People living in southeast Queensland are the big winners, expected to save up to $155 on their power bills. The drop in New South Wales is up to $130 for households on the flat rate. The rising cost of construction is believed to be behind a drop in investment in renewable energy projects. A Clean Energy Council report shows financial commitments to renewables fell to a 10-year low in 2025. National spokesperson Chris O'Keefe says there's been a particular slowdown in funds for wind projects.
8: Now, we're fine when it comes to batteries and storage, and solar isn't as much of a challenge as wind at the moment, and what we're seeing is a bit of a slowdown in terms of getting those big projects to financial close.
7: The United States has launched fresh strikes in southern Iran, which American officials say was in self-defense. U.S. Central Command says missile launch sites and Iranian boats were struck to protect troops. Iran's foreign ministry says some progress has been made in talks to end the conflict, but is warning a deal with the United States is not imminent. Seven women and 12 children with links to Islamic State are making their way back to Australia. The group will land in Sydney and Melbourne later today, and some could face arrest upon arrival. One woman who has been issued with a temporary exclusion order is not travelling to Australia. She remains in Syria with her child. Fresh analysis shows one in five Australian women are now giving birth via caesarean section. The rate of surgical deliveries is up almost 5% since 2020. The Australian College of Midwives' Kelly Lennon says there are a number of reasons for the increase in C-sections.
9: We're a lot older now when we have our babies than we were, say, 10 years ago. Got more complications in our health. We're not quite as healthy as we used to be. And one of the biggest factors, I guess, is the models of care that women have access to.
7: The travel allowance for the family of a Victoria Cross recipient will continue after the government reversed planned cuts. And Russia is warning foreign nationals and diplomats to leave the Ukrainian capital, threatening a fresh wave of strikes. Checking sport, and the Blues have confirmed Mitchell Moses will miss tomorrow night's Origin Series opener with a hamstring injury. Tanasi Kokkinakis says he has no idea how long his body will hold up after a trademark 5-set win in the French Open. The injury-plagued Aussie came back from 5-2 down in the final set to win the first-round thriller. In the AFL, and Essendon has sacked coach Brad Scott after just one win in the club's past 24 games. And Kai Rowles and Matt Ryan are among eight players who've joined the Socceroos pre-World Cup camp in Florida. That's the latest news update from the Capital Radio newsroom.
10: Continuing with XLFM local news, I'm Caitlin Lewis. Controversy around the embattled Snowy 2.0 project continues. Reports emerged last week that executives received bonuses totaling over $900,000, while it also came out that the cost of the project has increased again. Shadow Energy Minister Dan Tehan told XLFM there will be serious questions to answer.
11: Why the company that is undertaking it seems to be going very well on the share market, yet it seems to be the Australian population that is paying the price of this. So I think Chris Bowen and his management of this will come under serious questioning.
10: The New South Wales government has released a report looking into the number of wild horses in Kosciuszko National Park. The report found that a lack of fertility control measures resulted in population growth in the park, and the government has said that measures may be undertaken in the future. Jack Goff from the council says the report was against the move.
12: The report's been absolutely scathing about the animal welfare consequences, about the enormous costs, the infrastructure that would be involved, and just the sort of fantasy of having a confined population without putting fences up in the national park.
10: And delegate locals now have the chance to share their thoughts on the opening hours at the delegate transfer station. It's all part of a new consultation organised in response to declining customer numbers at the facility over the past year. If you'd like to share your feedback, you can complete an online survey or visit council in person at the Delegate Rural Transaction Centre on May 30 from 9:30am to 11:30am. Survey submissions close 5pm Monday, June 8.
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10: The Coomer Stallions teams had mixed results in their games over the weekend. In the under-18s, the Stallions got up 36-6 over the Murrumbula Pambula Bulldogs. The ladies' tackle team came out on top over the Tathra Sea Eagles. The reserve grade side didn't get the win over the Bulldogs, losing 20-18, and the first grade side also went down to the Bulldogs 30-12. That's the latest XLFM local news. 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I'm Caitlin Lewis.
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13: 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Weather-wise, cloudy for today, very high chance of rain, as well as a thunderstorm a bit later on in the day. Tomorrow, partly cloudy, medium chance of showers. On Thursday, we're looking at similar conditions. And on Friday, cloudy, medium chance of showers. Cooma, dropping to 5 tonight, top of 18 tomorrow. Jindabyne, high tomorrow 13 and a low of 7 tonight. While in Canberra, they're maxing out at 16, while dipping to 9 overnight. 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
6: 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Jevon Collins with a

Your next superstar experience here on XLFM is upon us. It all kicks off next Monday. Your chance to go see Eric Clapton live at the United Center in Chicago. $5,000 spending money. Return airfares for two, as well as two tickets to go see the show. Make sure you're listening in next Monday with Gazza and Rick. They can put you in the exclusive shortlist. Just listen to the cue to call. They're going to put someone in there each morning, and best of luck to everyone that does get on the shortlist, and you might be on your way to go see Eric Clapton live at the United Center in Chicago. 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

0: 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Let's take a look at the weather. Looking overcast today, very high chance of a shower a bit later on in the day, as well as a thunderstorm. Cooma dropping to 5 tonight, top of 18 tomorrow. Jindabyne, high of 13 and a low of 7 tonight. While in Canberra, maxing out at 16 while dipping to 9 overnight. 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

0: It's the Huda Gurus, like wow, on Forever Classic, XLFM. Finishing off your 1 o'clock hour, which means your next 30-minute music marathon is upon us after two. But before we do that, gotta go to the Capital Radio Newsroom to get the latest there. And then a part of that 30-minute music marathon is Dead or Alive, as well as John Mellencamp on XLFM.
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4: From the Capital Radio Newsroom, I'm Alex Stockerty. Experts say de-radicalisation programs can be successful as the last group of people with links to ISIS prepare to return from Syria. Seven women and 12 children are due to land in Sydney and Melbourne later today. One woman who's been issued with a temporary exclusion order is not travelling to Australia. Criminologist Dr. Clark Jones says how well the programs work and how long it takes comes down to the individual.
5: It's very hard to put a timeline on it because people will respond differently to the program itself. There are, you know, external pressures. We don't live in a vacuum. There's, you know, our social circles, our family networks, things that go on within the community, within, you know, within Australia.
4: The federal government will continue to fund travel allowance for the parents of Corporal Cameron Baird. The Victoria Cross recipient was killed in Afghanistan in 2013. His parents, Doug and Kay, travelled to schools and RSL clubs around the country, sharing the story of their son. Veterans Affairs had cut the $2,800 travel allowance, but the minister has now intervened and reinstated the funding. Investment in renewable projects in Australia has dropped by 50% over the past year, dipping to a 10-year low in 2025. The Clean Energy Council is releasing its annual report, warning the energy transition is at a critical juncture, and that a one-year delay in a major transmission project could drive up household bills significantly. A remote-controlled bird drone is being used to scare off nuisance birds from destroying strawberry crops. The technology, which is being trialled by a Brisbane council, is designed to imitate a peregrine falcon. City of Moreton Bay Mayor Peter Flannery says the region is a major contributor to Australia's overall strawberry supply.
6: One in four punnets of strawberries sold in Australia come from within the city of Moreton Bay. It's a $100 million industry out there, and to have the devastation within a few days or a week, you can lose $80,000 worth of crops with these birds eating those strawberries. So this will have a huge impact. It'll save a lot of replanting that has to go on.
4: The United States has launched fresh strikes in southern Iran, which American officials say were carried out in self-defence. And Melbourne's landmarks will be lit up in blue tonight in honour of AFL and MND campaigner Neil Danaher, who passed away yesterday. Checking Sport, and Ethan Strange will start for New South Wales in his State of Origin debut tomorrow night. Mitchell Moses picked up a hamstring strain at Blues training and has now been officially ruled out. Alex de Minaur, Tanasi Kokkinakis and Daria Kazatkina have won their opening round matches at the French Open. A huge blow for the Socceroos ahead of the FIFA World Cup, with Riley McGree to miss the tournament with injury. And tonight is the AFL mid-season draft. Essendon will hold the first overall pick. Melbourne, Collingwood and Port Adelaide can fill up to three list spots. That's the latest news update from the Capital Radio Newsroom.
7: Continuing with XLFM local news, I'm Caitlin Lewis. The federal opposition has slammed the Albanese government over ongoing issues with Snowy Hydro 2.0. Concerns have been raised about Snowy Hydro's spiralling costs after it was revealed its chief executive was paid a bonus of over $323,000. It's also emerged that the project's cost will blow out again, with the cost now around $10 billion more than originally forecast in 2017. Shadow Energy Minister Dan Tehan told XLFM it's a bad reflection action on the government.
8: They're ultimately the ones that have responsibility for this project. And what they should be doing is ensuring that all focus goes on to delivering this project on time and on budget. And how it is able to stand by and see these bonuses paid when the exact opposite is happening beggars belief.
7: The Invasive Species Council believes there's been a surge in feral horse numbers inside the Kosciuszko National Park. A survey has shown that retention zones covering 32% of the park have more than the expected target of 3,000. CEO Jack Goff says the numbers will keep growing.
9: Feral animals don't take a night off. They certainly don't take a year off just because it, suits where the politics of an issue are at. And the reality is we now got well over 8,000 feral horses in those retention zones that are 32% of the park.
7: And the member for Monaro says the region will benefit from new funding to deliver safer, more accessible and better equipped bus stops across our region. Over $118,000 of funding will deliver upgrades, including new shelters, seating, improved signage and accessibility improvements, making it easier for people to catch public transport close to home. Steve Wan says the Minns Labor government is investing in the infrastructure regional communities need and deserve, helping ensure people in the region stay connected and supported.
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7: The Southern Cats are back in the winner's circle after a 6-point win over Cootamundra on Saturday. No Cats game this weekend as the team have the bye. That's the latest XLFM local news. 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I'm Caitlin Lewis.
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10: Weather-wise, cloudy for today, very high chance of rain, as well as a thunderstorm a bit later on in the day. Tomorrow, partly cloudy, medium chance of showers. On Thursday, we're looking at similar conditions, and on Friday, cloudy, medium chance of showers. Cooma, dropping to 5 tonight, top of 18 tomorrow. Jindabyne, high tomorrow 13, and a low of 7 tonight. While in Canberra, they're maxing out at 16, while dipping to 9 overnight. 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

It's a 30-minute music marathon on Tuesday, Arvo, on Forever Classic, XLFM. It's Jeff taking you through it. Sometimes simpler is the better. And for John Mellencamp, simpler was the better when he recorded the music video for Check It Out, because it was just a recording of him performing at Market Square Arena in Indianapolis, which happens to be his home venue because he was born and raised in Indianapolis. And that was recorded at a concert on December 11th, 1987. It plays for you now on Forever Classic.

0: Super Classic, XLFM 96.1. It's Jeff taking through a 30-minute music marathon on your Tuesday arvo. This next song is about a boy who attempts to steal condoms from a chemist at the age of 16, which is ironic because this was actually the number one song in the UK when Pope John Paul II actually made his first official visit to England. It's Madness and House of Fun on Forever Classic, XLFM.
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0: Texas, I Don't Want a Lover on Forever Classic. XLFM finishing off a 30-minute music marathon for your 2 o'clock hour. And unfortunately, your last one with me today, because Bangsy, he's going to take you through your next 30-minute music marathon after 3 o'clock. But before we do that, got to take a look at the weather. Looking overcast today, very high chance of showers a bit later on in the day, as well as a thunderstorm. Cooma dropping to 5 tonight, top of 18 tomorrow. Jindabyne high tomorrow of 13 and a low of 7 tonight. While in Canberra, maxing out at 16, while dipping to 9 overnight. 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

0: 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It's Jeff Dagging You Through. It wraps up your 2 o'clock hour and it wraps up my time in the studio because Banksy, he's going to take you through your next 30-minute music marathon at 3 o'clock and then keep you company until 7 o'clock tonight. But before we get into that 30-minute music marathon, is the national news at the Capital Radio Newsroom. Latest in news, sport and weather. And then a part of that 30-minute music marathon is Billy Idol. 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
3: From the Capital Radio Newsroom, I'm Alex Stockerty. The federal government claims a rising renewables take-up has helped produce a fall in electricity bills. From July, the energy regulator is reducing the maximum rate retailers can charge business and households. It means power prices are set to fall across the East Coast, but South Australia will only experience a marginal decrease. Energy Minister Chris Bowen says renewable subsidies has contributed to the decline.
4: It's no coincidence that 50% renewables and 414,396 home batteries installed under the cheaper home batteries policy, which are reducing prices for them, but for everyone.
3: Seven women and 12 children with links to Islamic State are on their way back to Australia. They're expected to land in Sydney and Melbourne later today after leaving a camp in Syria last week. The federal government warns some in the group could face arrest upon their arrival. Dr. Jamal Riffey assisted their return and says bringing them home is in the best interests of the children.
5: Our main concern is the safety of those children and to get them proper education. And every Australian should feel safe and secure because those kids not going to be under the influence of any bad element in terms of later on radicalisation.
3: Police have returned to a remote South Australian property to resume the search for missing 4-year-old Gus Lamont. Detectives will spend the next 3 days searching the outback station following recent heavy rain. An inmate and a correctional worker have been taken to hospital after a fire at Victoria's Western Plains Correctional Centre. Firefighters arrived to find a mattress in a prison cell on fire. It's the fourth incident at the maximum security facility in 8 days. A permanent ban is being placed on the sale of baby bottle self-feeding devices in Australia. The products allow babies to feed from a bottle without another person holding it. ACCC Deputy Chairwoman Katrina Lowe says they pose an unacceptable risk.
6: Babies don't have the ability to regulate the flow of milk or remove a device from their mouths, and this is the reason that these products are unsafe and have been banned.
3: A major draw card at Sydney's Vivid Festival has been called off for at least 2 days. Technical difficulties saw drones fall from the sky during last night's Starbound display, blamed on unforeseen technical difficulties. Checking sport, and Ethan Strange has been called into the Blues starting 13 on short notice ahead of Origin 1 tomorrow night. Meantime, scans have confirmed Warriors star Roger Tuivasa-Sheck has suffered a ruptured ACL. AFL news, and Essendon has sacked Brad Scott as head coach after just one win in 24 games. And the New York Knicks are heading to the NBA Finals for the first time since 1999 after they completed a series sweep against the Cleveland Cavaliers. That's the latest news update from the Capital Radio Newsroom.
7: Continuing with XLFM local news, I'm Caitlin Lewis. Reports have emerged that executives at Snowy Hydro have accepted massive bonuses, with one totalling around $320,000. This comes after the company confirmed its costings would be going up again, with the renewable energy project now costing around $10 billion more than originally forecast. Shadow Energy Minister Dan Tehan spoke with XLFM. He put the blame on the Albanese government.
8: The Albanese Labor government changed the contracting arrangements when they got in, and that has seen the cost blowout exacerbate. And what we need to see is, rather than Minister Bowen spending $1 million flying overseas everywhere, he should be focusing on delivering lower power prices and projects like this on time and on budget.
7: The troubled project will feature at a Senate estimates hearing today. The Invasive Species Council says feral horse populations in Kosciuszko National Park appear to be increasing. Chief Executive Jack Goff says the population will continue to climb.
9: I guess the government saw that they were nearish that number, decided you know, near enough is good enough for now, and let's see what happens. And the horses kept breeding, as you say. And actually, one of the things we know with wildlife populations, often they can actually breed at a faster rate as their numbers go down.
7: And Snowy Monaro Regional Council is encouraging locals in the delegate area to have their say on the current opening hours at delegate transfer station. It's all part of a new consultation that's been organised in response to declining customer numbers at the facility over the past year. Locals who are wanting to share feedback can do so by completing a short survey online or by having a chat at the Delegate Rural Transaction Centre on May 30.
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7: The Cooma Stallions went down in a number of their matches over the weekend. The under-18s, the Stallions got up 36-6 over the Murrumbula Pambula Bulldogs. The ladies tackle team also came out on top over the Tathra Sea Eagles, while the reserve grade side didn't get the win over the Bulldogs, and the first grade side also went down to the Bulldogs. That's the latest XLFM local news. If you have a local news lead, go to xlfm.com.au and click local news. I'm Caitlin Lewis.
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10: Complain about this evening, getting down to 7 degrees tonight. Partly cloudy tomorrow, top of 17. Showers about Thursday, top of 14. An isolated shower Friday, top of 15. The Cooma dropping down to 4 degrees tonight, top tomorrow of 18. Jindy, a high tomorrow of 17 after tonight's low of 7. And Canberra climbing up to 19 degrees tomorrow after tonight's low of 9 degrees. 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

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Simply Red, Bonnie Tyler on the way. Thanks for taking us through it. This is John Bon Jovi, Blaze of Glory. He wrote this for the movie Young Guns 2. And he got the script from his good friend, pal buddy Emilio Estevez, who was in the movie. Went through the script and wrote the song, Axel FM.

0: of a classic XLFM 96.1. That's Steelers Wheel on a rainy old day. Might get 15 mils for certain parts. Getting down to 7 degrees tonight. Partly cloudy tomorrow, top of 17. Showers about Thursday, top of 14. They're saying maybe 5 mils Thursday. And isolated showers Friday, top of 15. Well, we'll kick this off this coming Monday, June 1. It's a chance to see Eric Clapton live in Chicago. $5,000 worth of spending money, airfares for two, tickets to the show for two. It comes your way with thanks to our very good friends at Snowy Monero Carpentry and Construction Group, your building experts in the snowy. So we'll kick that off on Monday, June 1. Shortly this, XLFM.
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0: 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There's Bengals.
1: Manic Monday on an equally manic Tuesday. Coming up next hour, we've got George Harrison. And Aussie Crawl. 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
2: From the Capital Radio Newsroom, I'm Alex Stockerty. Households and businesses across the East Coast will save on the electricity bills as the final default market offer is released by the energy regulator. The changes will take effect from July. People living in southeast Queensland are the big winners, expected to save up to $155 on their power bills. The drop in New South Wales is up to $130 for households on the flat rate. The rising cost of construction is believed to be behind a drop in investment in renewable energy projects. A Clean Energy Council report shows financial commitments to renewables fell to a 10-year low in 2025. National spokesperson Chris O'Keefe says there's been a particular slowdown in funds for wind projects.
3: Now, we're fine when it comes to batteries and storage, and solar isn't as much of a challenge as wind at the moment, and what we're seeing is a bit of a slowdown in terms of getting those big projects to financial close.
2: The United States has launched fresh strikes in southern Iran, which American officials say was in self-defense. U.S. Central Command says missile launch sites and Iranian boats were struck to protect troops. Iran's foreign ministry says some progress has been made in talks to end the conflict, but is warning a deal with the United States is not imminent. Seven women and 12 children with links to Islamic State are making their way back to Australia. The group will land in Sydney and Melbourne later today, and some could face arrest upon arrival. One woman who has been issued with a temporary exclusion order is not travelling to Australia. She remains in Syria with her child. Fresh analysis shows one in five Australian women are now giving birth via caesarean section. The rate of surgical deliveries is up almost 5% since 2020. The Australian College of Midwives' Kelly Lennon says there are a number of reasons for the increase in C-sections.
4: We're a lot older now when we have our babies than we were, say, 10 years ago. Got more complications in our health. We're not quite as healthy as we used to be. And one of the biggest factors, I guess, is the models of care that women have access to.
2: The travel allowance for the family of a Victoria Cross recipient will continue after the government reversed planned cuts. And Russia is warning foreign nationals and diplomats to leave the Ukrainian capital, threatening a fresh wave of strikes. Checking sport, and the Blues have confirmed Mitchell Moses will miss tomorrow night's Origin Series opener with a hamstring injury. Tanasi Kokkinakis says he has no idea how long his body will hold up after a trademark 5-set win in the French Open. The injury-plagued Aussie came back from 5-2 down in the final set to win the first-round thriller. In the AFL, and Essendon has sacked coach Brad Scott after just one win in the club's past 24 games. And Kai Rowles and Matt Ryan are among eight players who've joined the Socceroos pre-World Cup camp in Florida. That's the latest news update from the Capital Radio Newsroom.
5: Continuing with XLFM local news, I'm Caitlin Lewis. The discourse around Snowy 2.0 continues after a number of reports emerged about the controversial project. Reports emerged last week that executives received bonuses totaling over $900,000, while it also came out that the cost of the project has increased again. Shadow Energy Minister Dan Tehan told XLFM it doesn't pass the pub test.
6: The general population has seen cost overrun upon cost overrun, and there needs to be some accountability, and ultimately that should be with Chris Bowen and the Albanese Labor government. Chris Bowen's happy to get photographed in a hard hat there, but why won't he do the hard work in making sure that it's on time and on budget?
5: The Invasive Species Council has criticised the New South Wales government's plans to introduce fertility control measures for feral horses in the Kosciuszko National Park. The plan was outlined in a report that came out last week, which showed the number of horses in the Snowy Mountains stable grew from the year before. Jack Goff from the council told XLFM fertility control is a strategic move.
7: It's a political decision to really please one person in the upper house. That's an important vote for the government. The reality from that report is they're saying it would need to be between 50 and 200 horses, basically with a fence around them. And I don't think the majority of Australians want to see a national park turn into a horse paddock.
5: Also making news today, Coomer's Raglan Gallery will be closed tomorrow with a power supplier on site doing some work. It will be shut for the entire day but is expected to reopen as normal on Thursday.
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5: The Southern Cats are heading into the bye very happy after recording a 6-point win over the Cootamundra Blues in Canberra on May 23rd. It wasn't all smooth sailing for the Cats, who finished the first and third quarters on the back foot, but they managed to get back in front in the fourth quarter, scoring 20 points to Cootamundra's 7. They come back from the bye to take on the Murray Bateman Eagles at home on June 13. That's the latest XLFM local news. 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
8: Complain about this evening, getting down to 7 degrees tonight. Partly cloudy tomorrow, top of 17. Showers about Thursday, top of 14. And isolated showers Friday, top of 15. The Cooma dropping down to 4 degrees tonight, top tomorrow of 18. Jindy, a high tomorrow of 17 after tonight's low of 7. And Canberra climbing up to 19 degrees tomorrow after tonight's low of 9 degrees. Brighten your smile at Snowy Mountains Dental in Jindabyne, the experts in oral health across the Snowy Mountains since 2003. 6 Park Road, Jindabyne. 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

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It's Maddie, Crazy For You on a rainy old day, maybe 15 mils they're saying today, getting down to 7 degrees tonight. Partly cloudy tomorrow, top of 17. Showers about Thursday, top of 14. And isolated showers forecast for Friday, top of 15. This coming Monday, June 1, we'll kick it off. It's a chance to see Eric Clapton live in Chicago. $5,000 worth of spending money, airfares for two, tickets to the show for two, and it comes your way with thanks to Snowy Monero Carpentry and Construction Group, your building experts in the snowy. So that from Monday, June 1. Shortly this, XLFM.

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0: 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There's Paul Kelly to adore. Loves that door. He goes to it all the time. Coming up, Belinda Carlisle. And the Proclaimers, XLFM. I'm on my way from misery to happiness today.
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14: From the Capital Radio Newsroom, I'm Alex Stockerty. Experts say de-radicalisation programs can be successful as the last group of people with links to ISIS prepare to return from Syria. 7 women and 12 children are due to land in Sydney and Melbourne later today. One woman who's been issued with a temporary exclusion order is not travelling to Australia. Criminologist Dr. Clark Jones says how well the programs work and how long it takes

0: comes down to the individual.
1: It's very hard to put a timeline on it because people will respond differently to the program itself. There are, you know, external pressures. We don't live in a vacuum. There's, you know, our social circles, our family networks, things that go on within the community, within, you know, within Australia.
0: The federal government will continue to fund travel allowance for the parents of Corporal Cameron Baird. The Victoria Cross recipient was killed in Afghanistan in 2013. His parents, Doug and Kay, travelled to schools and RSL clubs around the country, sharing the story of their son. Veterans Affairs had cut the $2,800 travel allowance, but the minister has now intervened and reinstated the funding. Investment in renewable projects in Australia has dropped by 50% over the past year, dipping to a 10-year low in 2025. The Clean Energy Council is releasing its annual report, warning the energy transition is at a critical juncture, and that a one-year delay in a major transmission project could drive up household bills significantly. A remote-controlled bird drone is being used to scare off nuisance birds from destroying strawberry crops. The technology, which is being trialled by a Brisbane council, is designed to imitate a peregrine falcon. City of Moreton Bay Mayor Peter Flannery says the region is a major contributor to Australia's overall strawberry supply.
2: One in four punnets of strawberries sold in Australia come from within the city of Moreton Bay. It's a $100 million industry out there, and to have the devastation within a few days or a week, you can lose $80,000 worth of crops with these birds eating those strawberries. So this will have a huge impact. It'll save a lot of replanting that has to go on.
0: The United States has launched fresh strikes in southern Iran, which American officials say were carried out in self-defence. And Melbourne's landmarks will be lit up in blue tonight in honour of AFL and MND campaigner Neil Danaher, who passed away yesterday. Checking sport, and Ethan Strange will start for New South Wales in his State of Origin debut tomorrow night. Mitchell Moses picked up a hamstring strain at Blues training and has now been officially ruled out. Alex de Minaur, Tanasi Kokkinakis and Daria Kazatkina have won their opening round matches at the French Open. A huge blow for the Socceroos ahead of the FIFA World Cup, with Riley McGree to miss the tournament with injury. And tonight is the AFL mid-season draft. Essendon will hold the first overall pick. Melbourne, Collingwood and Port Adelaide can fill up to three list spots. That's the latest news update from the Capital Radio Newsroom.
3: Continuing with XLFM local news, I'm Caitlin Lewis. Controversy around the embattled Snowy 2.0 project continues. Reports emerged last week that executives received bonuses totaling over $900,000, while it also came out that the cost of the project has increased again. Shadow Energy Minister Dan Tehan told XLFM there will be serious questions to answer.
4: Why the company that is undertaking it seems to be going very well on the share market, yet it seems to be the Australian population that is paying the price of this. So I think Chris Bowen and his management of this will come under serious questioning.
3: The New South Wales government has released a report looking into the number of wild horses in Kosciuszko National Park. The report found that a lack of fertility control measures resulted in population growth in the park, and the government has said that measures may be undertaken in the future. Jack Goff from the council says the report was against the move.
5: The report's been absolutely scathing about the animal welfare consequences, about the enormous costs, the infrastructure that would be involved, and just the sort of fantasy of having a confined population without putting fences up in the national park.
3: And delegate locals now have the chance to share their thoughts on the opening hours at the delegate transfer station. It's all part of a new consultation organised in response to declining customer numbers at the facility over the past year. If you'd like to share your feedback, you can complete an online survey or visit council in person at the Delegate Rural Transaction Centre on May 30 from 9:30am to 11:30am. Survey submissions close 5pm Monday, June 8.
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3: The Cooma Stallions teams had mixed results in their games over the weekend. In the under-18s, the Stallions got up 36-6 over the Marimbula Pambulet Bulldogs. The ladies' tackle team came out on top over the Tathra Sea Eagles. The reserve grade side didn't get the win over the Bulldogs, losing 20-18, and the first grade side also went down to the Bulldogs 30-12. That's the latest XLFM local news. 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I'm Caitlin Lewis.
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7: And rain about this evening, getting down to 7 degrees tonight. Partly cloudy tomorrow, top of 17. Showers about Thursday, top of 14. And isolated showers Friday, top of 15. The Cooma dropping down to 4 degrees tonight, top tomorrow of 18. Jindy, a high tomorrow of 17 after tonight's low of 7. And Canberra climbing up to 19 degrees tomorrow after tonight's low of 9 degrees. 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

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This is Tina Turner. When she was out of the limelight, right, she was a big 60s and 70s star, as you probably know, and then vanished and came back in the 80s. In between, she did private parties like this.

0: more of the classic XLFM 96.1. That's Phil Collins and Phil Bailey. Phil Collins, you know, Phil Bailey was the lead singer of Earth, Wind & Fire, Easy Lover. I wonder if that's a compliment or not. Right about today, maybe 15 mils, they're saying. Getting down to 7 degrees tonight. Partly cloudy tomorrow, top of 17. Showers about Thursday, top of 14. Isolated showers forecast for Friday and a top of 15. From Monday, June 1, this coming Monday, we will give you a chance to see Eric Clapton live in Chicago. $5,000 worth of spending money, airfares for two, tickets a show for two. 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So we'll do that from Monday, June 1. Hooters on the way. XLFM. Hold on, I've got to press the button. There they are.
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you got blood on your face. A big disgrace, waving your banner all over the place. We

0: forever classic, XLFM 96.1. That is Van Halen with the new singer they had, Sammy Hagar, because David Lee Roth had left. Mainly because all of a sudden they were synthesised and David didn't like the synthesised stuff. Coming up next hour, we've got John Mellencamp.
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9: From the Capital Radio Newsroom, I'm Alex Stockerty. Two women and seven children with links to Islamic State have landed in Melbourne after leaving Syria last week. Security officials are meeting the group inside the airport rather than allowing them into the arrivals hall. Another five women and their children will land in Sydney within the next hour. Some in the group could face arrest, while one woman is seeking legal advice after she was prevented from travelling to Australia. Prime Minister Anthony Albanese has told Parliament the government has not provided any assistance.
10: I have nothing but contempt for anyone who has any sympathy for ISIS. Point two, the government has provided no assistance for these people. Point three, any breaches of the law will mean that these people will face the full force of the law.
9: The federal government claims a rising renewables take-up has helped produce a fall in electricity bills. From July, the energy regulator is reducing the maximum rate retailers can charge

0: business and households. It means power prices are set to fall across the East Coast, but South Australia will only experience a marginal decrease. Energy Minister Chris Bowen says renewable subsidies has contributed to the decline.
1: It's no coincidence that 50% renewables and 414,396 home batteries installed under the cheaper home batteries policy, which are reducing prices for them, but for everyone.
0: Police have returned to a remote South Australian property to resume the search for missing 4-year-old Gus Lamont. Detectives will spend the next 3 days searching the outback station following recent heavy rain. An inmate and a correctional worker have been taken to hospital after a fire at Victoria's Western Plains Correctional Centre. Firefighters arrived to find a mattress in a prison cell on fire. It's the fourth incident at the maximum security facility in 8 days. A permanent ban is being placed on the sale of baby bottle self-feeding devices in Australia. The products allow babies to feed from a bottle without another person holding it. ACCC Deputy Chairwoman Katrina Lowe says they pose an unacceptable risk.
2: Babies don't have the ability to regulate the flow of milk or remove a device from their mouths, and this is the reason that these products are unsafe and have been banned.
0: Checking sport, and Ethan Strange has been called into the Blues starting 13 on short notice ahead of Origin 1 tomorrow night. Meantime, scans have confirmed Warriors star Roger Tuivasa-Sheck has suffered a ruptured ACL. AFL news, and Essendon has sacked Brad Scott as head coach after just one win in 24 games. And the New York Knicks are heading to the NBA Finals for the first time since 1999 after they completed a series sweep against the Cleveland Cavaliers. That's the latest news update from the Capital Radio newsroom.
3: Continuing with XLFM local news, I'm Caitlin Lewis. The federal opposition has slammed the Albanese government over ongoing issues with Snowy Hydro 2.0. Concerns have been raised about Snowy Hydro's spiralling costs after it was revealed its chief executive was paid a bonus of over $323,000. It's also emerged that the project's cost will blow out again, with the cost now around $10 billion more than originally forecast in 2017. Shadow Energy Minister Dan Tehan told XLFM it's a bad reflection on the government.
4: They're ultimately the ones that have responsibility for this project. And what they should be doing is ensuring that all focus goes on to delivering this project on time and on budget. And how it is able to stand by and see these bonuses paid when the exact opposite is happening beggars belief.
3: The Invasive Species Council believes there's been a surge in feral horse numbers inside the Kosciuszko National Park. A survey has shown that retention zones covering 32% of the park have more than the expected target of 3,000. CEO Jack Goff says the numbers will keep growing.
5: Feral animals don't take a night off. They certainly don't take a year off just because it, suits where the politics of an issue are at. And the reality is we've now got well over 8,000 feral horses in those retention zones that are 32% of the park.
3: And the member for Monaro says the region will benefit from new funding to deliver safer, more accessible and better equipped bus stops across our region. Over $118,000 of funding will deliver upgrades, including new shelters, seating, improved signage and accessibility improvements, making it easier for people to catch public transport close to home. Steve Wan says the Minns Labor government is investing in the infrastructure regional communities need and deserve, helping ensure people in the region stay connected and supported.
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3: The Southern Cats are back in the winner's circle after a 6-point win over Cootamundra on Saturday. No Cats game this weekend as the team have the bye. That's the latest XLFM local news. 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
7: Rain about this evening, getting down to 7 degrees tonight. Partly cloudy tomorrow, top of 17. Showers about Thursday, top of 14. And isolated showers Friday, top of 15. Cooma dropping down to 4 degrees tonight, top tomorrow of 18. Jindy, a high tomorrow of 17 after tonight's low of 7. And Canberra climbing up to 19 degrees tomorrow after tonight's low of 9 degrees. 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

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This is U2. Still haven't found what they're looking for. They've been looking for it for a fair while now. I think they would have found it.

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1: 96.1, that's the cars on a rainy old day. 15 mils, a single chance of 15 mils today. Getting down to 7 degrees tonight. Partly cloudy tomorrow, top of 17. Showers Thursday, top of 14. An isolated chance Friday, top of 15. From this coming Monday, June 1, we'll give you a chance to see Eric Clapton live in Chicago. $5,000 worth of spending money, airfares and tickets to the show. That's airfares and tickets for two. 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

0: 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That's Kim Wilde. That is my lot too. Happy days to you. My work here, my friends, is done. Aaron next hour with this. And also this. XLFM. Have a goodie. Don't forget to ride. 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

Forever Classic Nights. Aaron Chilcott clocking on for a 30-minute music marathon. Robert Palmer teams up with UB40 shortly. And one from ABBA's Arrival album playing now.

0: The Skyhooks in a 30-minute music marathon, Forever Classic Nights with Aaron Chilcott. And it's amazing the way things can grow from small expectations into something huge. The late Shirley Strawn of the Skyhooks once spoke about how he just wanted a few dollars so he could have a bit of fun.
1: I was just looking to release a record and spend winter in a van, get some part-time cash and then go back down the coast, go surfing, but it got interrupted.
0: And by the early 90s, they were inducted into the ARIA Hall of Fame. Let's jump into the Pointer Sisters. Next 5 minutes.
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0: 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I believe in miracles. Where you from? You sexy thing. David Bowie. I'm a mess without my little China girl. And closer to home with Aussie Crawl.
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0: Travelling Wilburys in a 30-minute music marathon. Forever Classic Nights on this May the 26th. And it was on this day back in 1897 that the character of Count Dracula first appeared. The undead, blood-sucking vampire, fictional, but inspired by a real 15th century figure known as Vlad III. Of course, long before the movies, video games and animations, it was, of course, a book by an Irish author known as Bram Stoker. He originally wrote the Dracula novel, and the book cost 6 shillings, which in Australian dollars would have been 56 cents. Although, if you've got one of these books at home, the originals could be worth over $100,000 at auction, depending on the condition. And how's this? Back in 2015, Guinness Book of World Records named Dracula as the most portrayed literary character. He had appeared almost twice as much as Sherlock Holmes. Happy 129th birthday to Dracula. Dire Straits coming up.
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2: It's time to see the big movies on the big screen in digital projection and Dolby surround sound at the Ginderbine Cinema. The evil empire has fallen, but imperial warlords remain scattered throughout the galaxy with the intention to start another war. From Disney Studios, Star Wars, The Mandalorian and Grogu.
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0: 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We're just moments away from another 30-minute music marathon, and this one starts with the guy whose movie continues to rake it in at the box office. Michael Jackson soon. In Excess. And Peaches and Herbs. This one's three songs away.
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0: Ava Classic Nights, a 30-minute music marathon with Take That. 31 countries had that song go to number one on their charts, and it was only made up of four chords, as Gary Barlow told Hit Song History.
1: I had a conversation with someone that said, oh, if it's more than four chords, it's too many. And it must have stayed in my head. And I thought, oh, let me just use the four chords, you know, to see if I can make a song using just these four chords. And that's pretty much, that's the whole of Back For Good, those just those four. That changes now and again, but not very often.
0: Great chords they are. Hey, give us a few minutes and I'll play this. 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

0: Classic Nights, a 30-minute music marathon with the Little River Band. Aaron Chilcott here, looking forward to going ad-free again for half an hour just after 11 o'clock. Here's a song we know well, our good old national anthem. And new research out today has revealed that Australians are now embracing the song. 77% of Aussies agree that the national anthem should be kept, and 76% believe that the anthem unites us. Definitely a sense of pride when we hear it. And the Director of Research at the Institute of Public Affairs, Morgan Begg, says the figures show a great vote of confidence.
1: When you hear the topic of the national anthem discussed, usually framed in terms of, oh, the national anthem is a colonial anthem, oh, it uses archaic language. But actually, when you ask everyday Australians, they're overwhelmingly supportive of retaining the anthem.
0: Here's another popular song. Celebrate. Cool and the Gang. We'll celebrate this next.
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0: 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She's 78. Stevie's band Fleetwood Mac on the way in our next 30-minute music marathon. Katrina and the Waves. And we'll ring in some ABBA.
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0: Forever Classic Nights, Crowded House, as we finish a 30-minute music marathon. And the Split Enz Tour has also finished. The other band that Neil and Tim Finn have famously been part of, they wrapped up in Adelaide just last night at the Entertainment Centre Arena. Hopefully some more Crowded House tours to look forward to in the coming years. You reckon it's too late at night for a bit of a dance? Village People playing next.
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3: From the Capital Radio Newsroom, I'm James Wybrow. The last cohort of ISIS brides has spent its first night in Australia, landing in Melbourne and Sydney with no one arrested. Scuffles broke out in Melbourne, where the women were taken through a side exit to men waiting with cars. In Sydney, police formed barricades and the group left via a loading dock. Seven women and 12 children left their camp in northern Syria last week, issued with passports. In other news, the opposition says the looming decrease in power prices being created to the rise in renewables doesn't undo the larger rises seen in recent years. From July, households and businesses across the East Coast will pay a lower maximum rate on standard electricity plans. The regulator says the reduction is partly informed by a strong take-up of solar and battery power. Shadow Energy Minister Dan Tehan claims all sources are needed to lower costs.
4: We need energy abundance. We need all forms of energy into our grid. That's how you bring down prices.
3: A global study has found just 40% of Australian home buyers are willing to accept an AI automated property valuation. Responders from Canada, the US and UK trust the technology more. Cotality's Chief Data Officer Craig Dargush says local buyers want to know where the data is coming from.
5: Things that will help are being transparent about AI use in the property lifecycle and ensure that the industry is human-led but powered by AI when it comes to all interactions.
3: And a former banker and a former financial broker have been charged with playing a role in a multi-million dollar fraud and money laundering syndicate. A strike force started investigating loans for luxury cars that didn't exist, which expanded large-scale personnel, business and home loans. The pair are accused of helping the syndicate, securing millions of dollars in loans. The 2026 State of Origin series will kick off tonight when New South Wales hosts Queensland at a Accor Stadium. Ethan Strange ran at 5'8 during the Blues captain run after being called up to start following Mitchell Moses' hamstring injury. The Maroons have a clean bill of health, with coach Billy Slater saying skipper Cameron Munster is a certain starter despite sitting out training on Sunday. In French Open tennis, giant killer and Aussie wildcard Adam Walton has managed to beat sixth seed Daniil Medvedev. It's the second year in a row the 30-year-old has lost the first round at Roland Garros. To AFL, 19 footballers have been picked up in the mid-season rookies draft. Cellar dwellers Essendon got the first pick, West Australian Jackson Artemis. Meanwhile, James Hird has reportedly said he wants to be in the mix for the job of Essendon AFL coach after the dramatic departure of Brad Scott. Dean Solomon has been appointed interim coach for the time being. That's the latest news update from the Capital Radio Newsroom. I'm James Wybrow.
6: 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Snowy Monaro Council met for its May ordinary meeting on the 21st and 22nd.

0: fit everything in one day.
1: And I think this is an important thing. The state government, the new minister, has changed a lot of pre-briefings and asking questions prior to council meetings by councillors to staff. So there's going to be more and more questions asked in council meetings, and this is going to take more and more time. This is not the only council that has continued to go for long meetings, and unfortunately it's just something that we're working through.
0: And the Invasive Species Council says there is clear evidence of the damage wild horses are doing in Kosciuszko National Park. A new report from the state government shows that the number of brumbies in the park has increased from the year before, and that additional culling will be taking place after the June long weekend. Jack Goff from the council says the damage has been extensively studied.
2: There's been an enormous amount of scientific work that's gone into demonstrating just how serious the threat feral horses are when they get out of control. They trash, they trample, they pollute the rivers, particularly in sensitive alpine environments. The good news, though, is that in the 60% of the park where horses are being controlled down to zero, we're starting to see evidence of recovery.
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0: Both the Miss Piggies and the Devil's Angels recorded wins in the Women's Tens Rugby Union over the weekend. The Miss Piggies played Braidwood, coming home with a 36-5 win, while the Devil's Angels stayed in Cooma, winning 28-0. That's the latest XLFM local news. 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I'm Caitlin Lewis.
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4: Partly cloudy and 18 today. Tomorrow, showers and 15. Friday, a shower or two on around 15. Saturday, partly cloudy and 14. Cooma, a top of 18 today, a low of 4 tonight. Jindy, a top of 17 and a low of 7. And Canberra, expecting 19 today and down to 7 degrees tonight. 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

0: 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Craig Pritchard with Hall & Oates and Out of Touch. Talking about Out of Touch, unfortunately, Vivid Sydney on Monday night had a bad experience. They were forced to cancel multiple drone shows after nearly 90 drones fell out of the sky and into Sydney Harbour during Monday night's 7:30 performance. Footage shared online showed that drones breaking formation and splashing loudly into Cockle Bay, leaving crowds gasping as the colourful display suddenly went rogue. Organisers cancelled the 9:30 show and then scrapped Tuesday and Wednesday shows as, they had to figure out a way to do a full technical investigation. Drone operator Sky Magic said the chaos was triggered by an unforeseen change in the radio frequency environment, which caused drones to lose positional accuracy and activate emergency landing protocols mid-flight. Whilst pilots managed to safely land the unaffected drones, others hit the geofence boundary, shut down and dropped straight into the water to preserve the safety zone. And Vivid apologised for the disappointment and inconvenience, stressing that public safety remains the top priority as assessments continue with government agencies. Well, I suppose just as well they dropped into the water. Otherwise, if they didn't have that safety zone, they could have dropped on top of the streets in the city and maybe gone through windscreens of certain cars and all kinds of stuff. That could have caused a terrible problem. But, we'll just have to wait and see if Vivid's back in action and up and at them by May 31st when the next show starts. Forever Classic, XLFM.
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0: 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Craig Pritchard with Sir Elton's on and Healing Hands coming up after 6:30. We'll check out some Mondo Rock. Waiting for the countdown in the summer of... And Melissa Etheridge. And we'll check out in detail what you can do next week to get on the standby list for Eric Clapton. 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
8: From the Capital Radio Newsroom, I'm James Wybrow. The last cohort of ISIS brides has spent its first night in Australia, landing in Melbourne and Sydney with no one arrested. Scuffles broke out in Melbourne, where the women were taken through a side exit to men waiting with cars. In Sydney, police formed barricades and the group left via a loading dock. 7 women and 12 children left their camp in northern Syria last week, issued with passports. In other news, the opposition says the looming decrease in power prices being created to the rise in renewables doesn't undo the larger rises seen in recent years. From July, households and businesses across the East Coast will pay a lower maximum rate on standard electricity plans. The regulator says the reduction is partly informed by a strong take-up of solar and battery power. Shadow Energy Minister Dan Tehan claims all sources are needed to lower costs.
9: We need energy abundance. We need all forms of energy into our grid. That's how you bring down prices.
8: A global study has found just 40% of Australian home buyers are willing to accept an AI-automated property valuation. Responders from Canada, the US and UK trust the technology more. Cotality's Chief Data Officer Craig Dowgush says local buyers want to know where the data is coming from.
10: Things that will help are being transparent about AI use in the property lifecycle and being sure that the industry is human-led but powered by AI when it comes to all interactions.
8: And a former banker and a former financial broker have been charged with playing a role in a multi-million dollar fraud and money laundering syndicate. A strike force started investigating loans for luxury cars that didn't exist, which expanded large-scale personnel, business and home loans. The pair are accused of helping the syndicate securing millions of dollars in loans. The 2026 State of Origin series will kick off tonight when New South Wales hosts Queensland at a Coors Stadium. Ethan Strange ran at 5'8 during the Blues captain run after being called up to start following Mitchell Moses' hamstring injury. The Maroons have a clean bill of health, with coach Billy Slater saying skipper Cameron Munster is a certain starter despite sitting out training on Sunday. In French Open tennis, giant killer and Aussie wildcard Adam Walton has managed to beat sixth seed Daniel Medvedev. It's the second year in a row the 30-year-old has lost the first round at Roland Garros. To AFL, 19 footballers have been picked up in the mid-season rookies draft. Cellar dwellers Essendon got the first pick, West Australian Jackson Artemis. Meanwhile, James Hurd has reportedly said he wants to be in the mix for the job of Essendon AFL coach after the dramatic departure of Brad Scott. Dean Solomon has been appointed interim coach for the time being. That's the latest news update from the Capital Radio newsroom. I'm James Wybrow.
1: XLFM Snowy Mountains weather.
0: Partly cloudy and 18 today. Tomorrow showers and 15. Friday a shower at 2 and 15. And Saturday partly cloudy and 14. Cooma a top of 18 today, a low of 4 tonight. Jindy a top of 17, down to 7. Canberra expecting 19 and a low tonight of 7 degrees. 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

0: 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As of next Monday, we're giving you the chance to witness Eric Clapton live in Chicago, Friday, September 11. 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

0: 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Coming up after 7, we'll hear from Tom Petty and Stevie Nicks together. And the band that's back together, Split Ends. And apparently Ferrari has a new electric vehicle, even though they said they'd never actually make an electric vehicle. 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
8: From the Capital Radio Newsroom, I'm James Wybrow. Overseas to start, Iran is accusing the United States of committing a gross violation of the ceasefire currently in place. US Central Command says attacks on missile sites and boats were in self-defense. The Iranian Foreign Ministry describing the actions as aggressive and unjustified. It is unclear what, if any, effect the recent violence will have on talks trying to bring a more permanent end to the conflict. Back in Australia, police say investigations into the last group of ISIS brides to return are ongoing, with no arrests made on their arrival. The 7 women and 12 children have landed in Sydney and Melbourne after leaving their camp in northern Syria last week. At this moment, no charges have been laid against anyone in the most recent group. In other news, a new medicine has been approved in Australia to delay the onset of type 1 diabetes symptoms and the need for insulin treatment. T-Zeal is now approved for Australians aged 8 and over who are in the early stage of type 1 diabetes before symptoms have developed. Professor John Wentworth from St. Vincent's Institute of Medical Research says this medicine is a paradigm shift.
9: This drug affects the immune system or targets the immune system. It causes the immune system to reset, and by doing that, protects the pancreas from the autoimmune attack.
8: The dole system is going to be overhauled to create a separate stream for the long-term jobless. More from Gabrielle Hodson.
10: For the first time in a generation, Australia's current one-size-fits-all unemployment welfare system will be revamped into separate streams. One will be for the newly unemployed who still have the skills to re-enter the job market. Another is for the long-term jobless who are disconnected from the labour market or face massive hurdles getting a job. SMH The Age says the job ready will be given a digital service to use, while the long-term jobless will get targeted provider-led support. A third stream will help people whose job search involves addressing social and possibly health issues.
8: Two teenagers and two adults have been killed after a train collided with a school bus at a level crossing in Belgium. Several other people are seriously injured. And US President Donald Trump has claimed everything went perfectly at his latest physical amid ongoing speculation about the 79-year-old's health. The Blues have wrapped up their preparations for tonight's State of Origin opener with a captain's run at a core stadium. They'll have their traditional team walk this morning at Sydney Olympic Park. And in the French Open, Aussie Adam Walton has pulled off a stunning first-round upset over 6-seed Daniil Medvedev, while Alex de Minaur has gained the benefit of a second-round walkover opponent Alexander Blocks withdrawing with an ankle strain. That's the latest news update from the Capital Radio Newsroom. I'm James Wybrow.
11: Continuing with XLFM local news, I'm Caitlin Lewis. Snowy Monaro Regional Council has voted to support an investigation and assessment of Caruana Assisted Living's proposal for the former Snowy River Hostel site in Berrydale. The development came out of last week's May monthly meeting and followed a motion by Councillor Reuben Rose. Council Mayor Chris Hanna told XLFM Caruana gave Council a proposal to take on the facility.
12: So we're going through and doing our works behind the scenes of what that will look like, speaking to community members, and a report will come back to councillors in regards to how that can happen, especially with Caruana requesting the transfer of the asset to Caruana Assisted Living and also

0: The State Environment Minister said the government would take an evidence-based approach to reach their goal of 3,000 wild horses in Kosciuszko National Park. This comes as the government prepares to undergo other feral animal culling at the park from June 9 and have it run until June 30. A 108-page report on wild horse fertility control options for Kosciuszko National Park was released on Friday morning, alongside the 2025 population survey report outlining several options.
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0: The ACT Brumbies aren't getting ahead of themselves with their last regular season game coming up on Saturday against Moana Pacifica. Prop Alan Alalatoa says he's focusing on the basics.
2: You just want to focus on your form heading into the finals and continuing to prepare to go out there on the weekend and to put in your best foot forward. And, we look at, this weekend as a whole different type of challenge.
0: That's the latest XLFM local news. 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I'm Caitlin Lewis.
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3: Partly cloudy and 18 today. Tomorrow, showers and 15. Friday, a shower or 2 and 15. And Saturday, partly cloudy and 14. Cooma, a top of 18 today and a low of 4. Jindabyne, 17 today and a low tonight of 7. Canberra, expecting 19 and down to 7. 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

0: Forever Classic XLFM 96.1, Craig Pritchard with Split Ends and History Never Repeats. Hope you're having a great Wednesday, middle of the week already. Wow. Hey, Ferrari has shocked the automotive world this week by unveiling the Luce, its first ever fully electric model, despite once vowing such a car would never exist. Expecting the cost well over $1 million, it could become Australia's most expensive electric vehicle when it arrives next year. The Luce breaks multiple Ferrari traditions. The brand's first electrical vehicle for a start, and it's the first five-seat family-focused model, and the first Ferrari styled by Love From, the design house founded by Apple icons Johnny Ive and Mark Newsom. Now, the Ferrari CEO, Benedetto Vigna, admits some purists will reject it simply because it lacks a combustion engine, but insists others will fall in love once they drive it. And despite rivals like Lamborghini and Porsche slowing their electric vehicle plans, Ferrari believes now is the perfect moment to launch such a machine. The hardware's extreme, four electric motors producing more than 772 kilowatts, 0 to 100 in 2.5 seconds, and a top speed about 310 kilometres an hour. Ferrari even built its own battery and motors in-house to preserve the brand's identity and performance feel. Engineers created a unique amplified techno roar by capturing real mechanical sounds rather than using synthetic audio, giving the EV a voice worthy of a supercar. Ferrari finally builds an electric vehicle and somehow made it louder than the petrol crowd complaining about it. Well done. Forever Classic XLFM.
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0: 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Craig Pritchard with some Queen and A Kind of Magic. Coming up after 7:30, got Madonna. And Donna Summer. The Queen of Dance from the 70s and the Queen of Dance from the 80s.
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9: From the Capital Radio Newsroom, I'm James Wybrow. Overseas to start, Iran is accusing the United States of committing a gross violation of the ceasefire currently in place. US Central Command says attacks on missile sites and boats were in self-defense. The Iranian Foreign Ministry describing the actions as aggressive and unjustified. It is unclear what, if any, effect the recent violence will have on talks trying to bring a more permanent end to the conflict. Back in Australia, police say investigations into the last group of ISIS brides to return are ongoing, with no arrests made on their arrival. The seven women and 12 children have landed in Sydney and Melbourne after leaving their camp in northern Syria last week. At this moment, no charges have been laid against anyone in the most recent group. In other news, a new medicine has been approved in Australia to delay the onset of type 1 diabetes symptoms and the need for insulin treatment. T-Zeal is now approved for Australians aged 8 and over who are in the early stage of type 1 diabetes before symptoms have developed. Professor John Wentworth from St. Vincent's Institute of Medical Research says this medicine is a paradigm shift.
10: This drug affects the immune system or targets the immune system. It causes the immune system to reset, and by doing that, protects the pancreas from the autoimmune attack.
9: The DOL system is going to be overhauled to create a separate stream for the long-term jobless. More from Gabrielle Hodson.
11: For the first time in a generation, Australia's current one-size-fits-all unemployment welfare system will be revamped into separate streams. One will be for the newly unemployed who still have the skills to re-enter the job market. Another is for the long-term jobless who are disconnected from the labour market or face massive hurdles getting a job. SMHTH says the job already will be given a digital service to use, while the long-term jobless will get targeted provider-led support. A third stream will help people whose job search involves addressing social and possibly health issues.
9: Two teenagers and two adults have been killed after a train collided with a school bus at a level crossing in Belgium. Several other people are seriously injured. And US President Donald Trump has claimed everything went perfectly at his latest physical amid ongoing speculation about the 79-year-old's health. The Blues have wrapped up their preparations for tonight's State of Origin opener with a captain's run at Accor Stadium. They'll have their traditional team walk this morning at Sydney Olympic Park. And in the French Open, Aussie Adam Walton has pulled off a stunning first-round upset over 6-seed Daniil Medvedev, while Alex de Minaur has gained the benefit of a second-round walkover opponent Alexander Blocks withdrawing with an ankle strain. That's the latest news update from the Capital Radio Newsroom. I'm James Wybrow.
1: XLFM Snowy Mountains weather.
0: Partly cloudy and 18 today. Tomorrow, showers and 15. Friday, a shower or two on around 15. Saturday, partly cloudy and 14. Keemer, a top of 18 today, a low of 4 tonight. Dindi, a top of 17 and a low of 7. And Canberra, expecting 19 today and down to 7 degrees tonight. 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

0: 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Coming up after 8 o'clock, we'll check out some UB40. And the Ace of Base. Apparently now there's such thing as salt and vinegar cheesels. 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
9: From the Capital Radio Newsroom, I'm James Wybrow. The opposition says the government needs to explain why the latest cohort of so-called ISIS brides have avoided arrest. Seven women and 12 children landed in Sydney and Melbourne overnight. Unlike the group who arrived earlier this month, this cohort have so far not been arrested and were offered an escort out of the airport. Nationals leader Matt Canavan says something doesn't add up.
10: Given they have charged some of these returnees, they've excluded another. How do we really know who's coming back to our country, what the risks are? We don't believe the government has used the powers it has here to take more time.
9: Meanwhile, two Samoan nationals have confessed on camera to gunning down a Sydney underworld figure in Vietnam. The suspected head of the coconut cartel, Lorenzo Lamula, was shot dead outside a restaurant in Ho Chi Minh City. Vietnamese police alleged the two men were acting under the direction of an individual abroad. In other news, education experts say a policy overhaul is needed to tackle a rise in sexism and misogyny in Australian schools. A study by Adelaide University found the online manosphere is driving a new wave of prejudice, mostly targeting female teachers. Associate Professor Sam Shull says schools have a decades-long policy vacuum relating to gender equality.
11: And that means that schools and school teachers do not have and provide clear, consistent counterpoints to the kinds of beliefs that have been promulgated in online worlds and then playing out in our world. So the division between online and offline worlds is really blurry.
9: Legislation has passed State Parliament which aims to give drivers better protection from price gouging at the bowser. The bill extends Fair Trading's powers by introducing new offences for businesses who fail to report their fuel prices. Fair Trading Minister Anulak Chantavong says the change sends a clear message.
12: fines have been tripled to $3,300 for on-the-spot fines.
9: Also making news, an assessment has identified a drop in digital literacy skills in Australian school students. Just half of Year 6 pupils in the country met or exceeded standards for ICT proficiency last year. And Australia has secured another 80,000 tonnes of fertiliser to help the agricultural sector. Queensland coach Billy Slater is eager to see Sam Walker in action in tonight's State of Origin opener. The Maroons debutant will start at halfback in Game 1 after Tom Dearden was ruled out with injury. And in the French Open, Aussies Adam Walton and Kim Birrell have pulled off major upsets. Walton beat 6th seed Daniil Medvedev, while Birrell beat 5th seed Jessica Pegula. That's the latest news update from the Capital Radio Newsroom. I'm James Wybrow.
13: Continuing with XLFM local news, I'm Caitlin Lewis. Councillor John Rudy has successfully moved a motion regarding the water supply in Northern Monaro in the May ordinary meeting. As written in the agenda for the meeting, Councillor Rooney says the lack of town water is limiting the growth of settlements in the northern part of the region. He's calling on the CEO to investigate whether it's an option to source water from Googong near the ACT to Mikalego to encourage the town's growth. Council Mayor Chris Hanna told XLFM the motion got up.
14: That did get up to just start investigating what it will look like to bring water to Mikalego. And I think what's important is that there is a master plan around Mikalego that was done a few years ago now. We probably need to review that. Part of that master plan was the community wanted Mikalego to stay the way it was. They didn't want Googong happening in Mikalego, and we need to respect that.
13: And the state government is preparing to undergo culling in Kosciuszko National Park next month as it looks to reduce the numbers of brumbies in the park. Estimates suggest there were between 6,476 and 16,411 horses in the park late last year, around triple the count of

0: season match. They'll play at home on Saturday against Moana Pacifica. Prop Alan Alalatoa says the focus remains on getting the basics right.
1: You know, like, that's what I'm more so focused on heading into this week. It's just understanding, like, what worked for us on the weekend, and there were areas where we need to improve also, you know, and that was and those are something that we want to implant into our structure of the week straight away, and to make sure that we're across all of that detail.
0: That's the latest XLFM local news. 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I'm Caitlin Lewis.
2: XLFM Snowy Mountains weather.
3: Partly cloudy and 18 today. Tomorrow, showers and 15. Friday, a shower at 2 and 15. And Saturday, partly cloudy and 14. Coomera, a top of 18 today, a low of 4 tonight. Jindy, a top of 17, down to 7. Canberra, expecting 19 and a low tonight of 7 degrees. 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

0: Forever Classic, XLFM 96.1, Craig Pritchard with Ace of Base and The Sign. I hope your Wednesday is going well. Hey, do you love Cheezels? If you do, your Wednesday's just got better. Apparently, they're breaking tradition again, and this time, Cheezels are ditching cheese entirely for a bold new salt and vinegar flavour, and it's got fans losing their minds online. The limited edition rings will launch exclusively at 7-Eleven from June the 3rd for $5. Food influencers who received early samples say the flavour is so strong it made them cough, which in salt and vinegar speak is actually high praise. And they describe the smell as one that smacks you in the face when the packet opens. Now, that's what you want. Fans in the comments are already salivating, with some claiming their tongues are tingling just thinking about it. Another influencer rated them 9 out of 10, only deducting a point because a few chips weren't as heavily as coated as they should have been. So it all sounds good from here. If you love Cheezels and you love salt and vinegar, you'll be able to mix the two together come June 5th. Fantastic. Forever Classic, XLFM. Has that made you hungry, or have you just had breakfast?
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0: Forever Classic XLFM 96.1 with Craig Pritchard. Hope you're having a great Wednesday. Coming up after 8:30, John Farnham. And John Mellencamp. And we'll tell you how you can actually win a holiday for a week to Chicago to see Eric Clapton next week. 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
12: When a child is in hospital, Ronald McDonald House gives their family a community of support, warm meals, and a place to rest. 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
13: From the Capital Radio Newsroom, I'm James Wybrow. The opposition says the government needs to explain why the latest cohort of so-called ISIS brides have avoided arrest. 7 women and 12 children landed in Sydney and Melbourne overnight. Unlike the group who arrived earlier this month, this cohort have so far not been arrested and were offered an escort out of the airport. Nationals leader Matt Canavan says something doesn't add up.
14: Given they have charged some of these returnees, they've excluded another. How do we really know who's coming back to our country, what the risks are? We don't believe the government has used the powers it has here to take more time.
13: Meanwhile, 2 Samoan nationals have confessed on camera to gunning down a Sydney underworld figure in Vietnam. The suspected head of the coconut cartel, Lorenzo Lamula, was shot dead outside a restaurant in Ho Chi Minh City. Vietnamese police allege the two men were acting under the direction of an individual abroad. In other news, education experts say a policy overhaul is needed to tackle a rise in sexism and misogyny in Australian schools. A study by Adelaide University found the online manosphere is driving a new wave of prejudice, mostly targeting female teachers. Associate Professor Sam Schulz says schools have a decades-long policy vacuum relating to gender equality.
3: And that means that schools and school teachers do not have and provide clear, consistent counterpoints to the kinds of beliefs that have been promulgated in online worlds and then playing out in our world. So the division between online and offline worlds is really blurry.
13: Legislation has passed State Parliament which aims to give drivers better protection from price gouging at the bowser. The bill extends Fair Trading's powers by introducing new offences for businesses who fail to report their fuel prices. Fair Trading Minister Anulak Chantavong says the change sends a clear message.
6: Fines have been tripled to $3,300 for on-the-spot fines.
13: Also making news, an assessment has identified a drop in digital literacy skills in Australian school students. Just half of Year 6 pupils in the country met or exceeded standards for ICT proficiency last year. And Australia has secured another 80,000 tonnes of fertiliser to help the agricultural sector. Queensland coach Billy Slater is eager to see Sam Walker in action in tonight's State of Origin opener. The Maroons debutant will start at halfback in Game 1 after Tom Dearden was ruled out with injury. And in the French Open, Aussies Adam Walton and Kim Birrell have pulled off major upsets. Walton beat 6th seed Daniil Medvedev, while Birrell beat 5th seed Jessica Pegula. That's the latest news update from the Capital Radio Newsroom. I'm James Wybrow.
1: XLFM Snowy Mountains weather.
7: Partly cloudy and 18 today. Tomorrow, showers and 15. Friday, a shower or 2 and 15. And Saturday, partly cloudy and 14. Cooma, a top of 18 today and a low of 4. Jindabyne, 17 today and a low tonight of 7. Canberra, expecting 19 and down to 7. 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

0: 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As of next Monday, we're giving you the chance to witness Eric Clapton live in Chicago, Friday, September 11. 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

0: 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It's the local breakfast show, and I'm liking the mechanics. All I need is a miracle. We've got a 30-minute music marathon to kickstart your workday coming up just after 9. 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And the Counting Crows. 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
15: From the Capital Radio Newsroom, I'm James Wybrow. Police say investigations into the last group of ISIS brides to return to Australia are ongoing. The seven women and 12 children landed in Sydney and Melbourne overnight after leaving their camp in Syria last week. No one in the cohort has been charged, but police say they are still looking into members of the group. In other news, the needle-free flu vaccine is being made free for all young people in New South Wales aged between 2 and 17. The state government has expanded extended the eligibility of the nasal spray before winter starts. Health Minister Ryan Park says influenza can cause serious illness in children.
5: So this is an easy, pain-free way of being able to access the flu vaccine. They can access it at their local pharmacy, and this is all designed to provide young people with the best chance of trying to protect themselves against influenza.
15: Research shows one in five of Australia's most marginalised people are eating from bins. The Salvation Army report reveals widespread food insecurity and severe financial distress has grown to emergency levels. One third of respondents eat one meal a day, more than half can't afford to see a doctor, and most go to bed early to keep warm due to cost pressures. Major Bruce Harmer says they're seeing more people seeking help for the first time.
16: Now, this is the worst we've seen it. Obviously, we have the Great Depression and things like that, but this is certainly a very difficult period for so many disadvantaged and marginalised in our community. They're coming to us in increasing numbers.
15: A federal parliamentary inquiry is examining the effects of illegal tyre dumping. It aims to find ways to recycle discarded tyres and use them for different purposes at a local level. Committee Chair and Labor MP Rob Mitchell says the inquiry has had positive submissions.
17: The tyre recycling industry, where they look at energy recovery, where they're looking at how to do tyre-derived fuel, crumb rubber to make products such as conveyor belts, soundproofing.
15: Overseas, Donald Trump has begun America's withdrawal from NATO. The US fighter jet commitment is to be slashed by a third, while the Navy is withdrawing all of its destroyers. Washington will also pull every submarine from the alliance, as well as all drones. And the UK's hottest May day on record has been broken again, with Kew Gardens in London recording a maximum of 35.1. Much of England and Wales are now in an official heat wave, with amber heat health alerts across large parts of England. Canberra Raiders 5'8" Ethan Strange will be in the hot seat tonight, thrust into the Blues starting lineup for his State of Origin debut. Raiders boss and former Blues coach Ricky Stewart says Strange will handle the pressure just fine.
18: He's a very calm, calculated kid. He doesn't show a lot of emotion, but he's excited and looking forward to this.
15: That's the latest news update from the Capital Radio newsroom. I'm James Wybrow.
19: Continuing with XLFM local news, I'm Caitlin Lewis. Snowy Monaro Council has issued a recap of its May monthly meeting, which was held across two sessions on May 21 and 22. Some issues on the agenda include the support of an investigation and assessment of Caruana Assisted Living's proposal for the former Snowy River Hostel site, monthly progress updates on the Cooma and Bombala pool projects, and an agreement to seek legal advice about the pool project. Recordings of the meeting and the full business paper are available on Council's website. The Snowy Mountains community can now read Council's progress report on the Cooma and Bombala pool projects after it was tabled at the May ordinary meeting last week. The report includes what has been done by Council over the past month, what they will be doing in the month ahead, as well as reopening targets and potential delays. More information and the full report can be found on Council's website. Snowy Monaro Council has applauded work on the Jindabyne Shared Trail in its May progress update. It says significant progress has been made on the project around East Jindabyne and Tyrolean Village, including trail upgrades, new trails, bridges and platforms, and work on repairs at the Mill Creek Stormwater Culvert. More information on the project can again be found on Council's website. And Council says preparations are ongoing ahead of the upcoming snow season. Snow season officially gets underway on the King's Birthday long weekend, which is less than 2 weeks away. Council Mayor Chris Hannah told XLFM it's one of the biggest times on the local calendar.
20: We're excited. Hopefully we get some good snow this year for especially our tourism market and the trade that we need to grow. But I think we're never prepared until we're ready, but it will happen as we do every year. And

0: Mountains weather.
1: Partly cloudy in 18 today. Tomorrow, showers in 15. Friday, a shower or two on around 15. Saturday, partly cloudy in 14. Coomera, a top of 18 today, a low of 4 tonight. Jindy, a top of 17 and a low of 7. And Canberra, expecting 19 today and down to 7 degrees tonight. 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

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Your chance to get on the standby list from next Monday. Meatloaf and Michael Jackson on the way. 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

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And right now, Michael Jackson, the man of the moment, who's now over the $800 million mark with his movie. So much so, they're already getting into production, Michael 2. 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

0: 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Cyndi Lauper and Girls Just Want to Have Fun. We'll have fun with Jeff a bit after 10 when we get stuck into another 30-minute music marathon. Hey, it's going to be partly cloudy and 18 today, showers and around 15 tomorrow, Friday a shower or two, and Saturday partly cloudy. Coomer a top of 18 today and a low tonight of 4. Jindabyne, 17 degrees and a low of 7 tonight. Canberra reaching 19 and down to 7 degrees overnight. Coming up soon, some Billy Joel. 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

0: 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Well, coming up after 10, Jeb is in and he's got a 30-minute music marathon waiting to go, including some FYC. And David Bowie. Put on your red shoes and dance the blues. Have a great day on the Snowy Mountains, and I'll catch you again tomorrow morning, nice and early, for another local breakfast show. 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
9: From the Capital Radio Newsroom, I'm James Wybrow. Police say investigations into the last group of ISIS brides to return to Australia are ongoing. The seven women and 12 children landed in Sydney and Melbourne overnight after leaving their camp in Syria last week. No one in the cohort has been charged, but police say they are still looking into members of the group. In other news, the needle-free flu vaccine is being made free for all young people in New South Wales aged between 2 and 17. The state government has expanded the eligibility of the nasal